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After 8 now, and we're just playing everything. 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

is a Whatever Weekend on B105.7, just playing Whatever, having a good time. We started this on Friday afternoon, Nick Jordan did. We'll wrap it up tonight. Close to midnight, it's Eric with you, and there's a poll that's out that says, well, 3 in 5 Americans believe gas prices in their area have risen more than they actually have, according to the poll. And, of course, there's a lot of frustration over the cost of living and those kinds of things. The perception of higher gas prices is pretty much linked to how people see the economy. And some people tend to overestimate the prices. That happens, too. Backstreet Boys on B105.7.

On a whatever weekend, be 105.7. It's all about the Brian and Eric here with you on Sunday. Chili's, they're undergoing renovations to give the restaurants a new look inspired by their past, adding more modern touches. The redesigned stores are going to be featuring red booths, decorative tile, tabletops with a tile-inspired design. They're going to be showcasing what they call quirky art, custom toile, wallpaper, and a larger bar area with more TVs, they say, and more vibrant energy outside. They're making changes too, to update the murals, that kind of thing, southwestern tile, neon lighting. I guess it's all happening now in various locations across the country. It's been going on for 3 years, the refresh, they say. And we're keeping it going. It's a whatever weekend from Jefferson Starship. This is Jane on B105.7. It's all about the variety.

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It's a whatever weekend. Some bad medicine from Bon Jovi on B105.7. You're with Eric on Sunday. Thanks for making us a part of your weekend. Here's one from England Dan and John Ford Coley.

On a whatever weekend, Joan Osborne on B105.7. It's all about the variety with Eric. Tyrese Halliburton and Jade Jones got married at the courthouse on Monday, right downtown here at the City County Building. Mr. and Mrs., they're going to have their big party and celebration coming up shortly, sometime next month. Congratulations to Tyrese and Jade. B105.7.

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1: There you go. We're playing whatever we want. It's a whatever weekend bowling for soup on B105.7. It's all about the variety with Eric. And coming to Ruoff Music Center, Salt and Peppa with special guest TLC and these ladies in Vogue.

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It's all about the variety of the Sean Show back tomorrow morning. 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

We're doing a whatever weekend, Sister Sledge, a part of it on B105.7. It's all about the variety with Eric on Sunday night. You know, there are a lot of foods that have been discontinued that we really miss. A lot of people have said, according to a recent survey, Taco Bell's Enchirito was a beloved item that went away, and it has never come back. Also, Burger King's Cinnamon Minis were warm, sweet morning treats. I remember those. How about Wendy's Salad Bar? I thought that was pretty cool until someone sneezed. I said, okay, I'm done there. Pizza Hut's, what is it, Priazzo? It's a special pizza they used to have in circular pans or pins throughout the crust, even for cooking. And McDonald's deep-fried apple pies, they went away in 92, but they're back for a little while. Here's Tears for Fears.

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10: My home for

enjoying a whatever weekend. Pat Benatar, part of it, Invincible on B105.7. You were there, Rick, and I saw this study that more Americans admit to shoplifting as inflation continues to climb. Now, the study is from LendingTree, and it found that 30% of Americans have admitted to shoplifting this year, up from 24%. In 2024, LendingTree study revealed that 90% of shoplifters cited affordability concerns and the broader economy as drivers of their thefts, often taking necessities like food and personal hygiene products. Wow. Retailers like Walmart have more frequently been targeted for shoplifting due to factors like accessibility and anonymity and heavy foot traffic. Oh man, that's not good to hear. Here's Aha on B105.7's Whatever Weekend.

Baltimore, a part of a whatever weekend on B105.7. Just playing whatever we want all weekend long. It's been so much fun. Hope you've enjoyed it as much as we have. Just opening up the library and going, I'm going to play that one. You're with Eric on Sunday. Birthdays. Well, Mick Jagger's birthday would be today. Of course, Rolling Stones. He's 83, believe it or not. Helen Mirren, her birthday is today. Sandra Bullock is 62 today. Tomorrow, Maya Rudolph will celebrate her 54th birthday. And John Michael Hill's going to be 41 tomorrow. Let's see. Kate Bush turned 68 on the 28th. John David Washington, 42. A lot of birthdays coming up this week. Arnold Schwarzenegger will be 79 on the 30th. Lisa Kudrow.

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It's the home of B's Big Bucks, B105.7. 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It's all brought to you by Indie Decorative Concrete. 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And then in the morning at 8:50, Sean Copeland's back. He'll tell you at that time when we could call your name. 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You get the money and it's all free. 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B's Big Bucks, right here on B105.7. As we continue our wonderful weekend of playing whatever we want. It's a whatever weekend. Melissa Manchester, part of it. She's so

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It's a whatever weekend right here on B105.7. It's all about the variety. Hey, coming up Friday. Yeah, this coming Friday, Sean's got something for you. 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

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Will Smith, have you seen his new look? It's been shocking people. Yeah, he's gone bald. Well, he shaved his head completely for his biggest comeback in years. In the action thriller Supermax, he's getting ready for that, so that's why he's bald, but kind of surprising. As we continue, Whatever Weekend, thought I'd throw this one in. Night Ranger, You Can Still Rock on B105.7 in America.

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Nothing's going to break his stride. Matthew Wilder on B105.7. 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

to play that one before I go. It's a wonderful weekend. B105.7, a big song from a big movie for Dolly Parton. 9 to 5 with Eric on Sunday night, whatever weekend. Hey, there's tomorrow. These big bucks could be in your day. You want to get signed up? 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

enjoying a whatever weekend. Fleetwood Mac, a part of it on B105.7. You're with Eric. I think we might do a little dancing right now with the Godfather on B105.7. Here we go.

Big finish. It's a whatever weekend. B105.7. You're with Eric on Sunday night. And here's something that kind of gets to me. It's AI. I know AI is a part of our life to some degree. But Netflix's new documentary series, The American Experiment, showcases AI-enhanced footage produced at half the usual cost and twice as fast, which, okay, to conventional filmmaking techniques. That's, I guess, okay. But Netflix has integrated generative AI tools into around 300 of its programs, indicating a shift towards AI becoming a staple in the content production pipeline. That's where it bothers me there. It's like you're taking away the human element, the feeling, the emotion. AI has no feeling, no emotion. So I'm thinking, put some guardrails around AI, use it as an assisting tool, but not to do the whole thing. That's my feeling. So whatever weekend, Google Dolls would probably agree. B105.7.

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B105.7 in vogue. Coming in concert, a special guest of Salt and Peppa. 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Next month, Ruoff Music Center. I think it's the 20th. 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They'll be there in concert. As we continue our whatever weekend, I'm Eric Garns on B105.7. It's all about the variety.

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Whatever. 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

105.7, you're with Eric. Something I'm going to do that normally you can't do if it were during the weekday, that kind of thing. But since it's a whatever weekend, I'm going to do it now. Going from one Elton John song to another. This one with Kiki D. That was Saturday Night's All Right for Fighting. 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

It is a whatever weekend journey, and Steve Perry, what a voice he has. Only the young back in the day when there was no internet, we didn't know about it at least. Mobile phones didn't exist, CD players were around, record players were still there, even cassettes back when that song came out, and this one too. It was, what, 1985, I think? Murray Head, part of a whatever weekend. We're just playing whatever we want on B105.7.

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We expand our variety each and every weekend, starting on Friday afternoons, Nickelodeon again this coming Friday, the last week of July. Can you believe that? I'm Eric Garns, about to take off into the night. Don't forget, tomorrow there's money you could win with our local cash giveaway. 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In the morning, he'll tell you when you could be our next local winner of B's Big Bucks. It's free. Have a good night. It's Paula Cole. Catch you next time.

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Well, welcome to Monday and another week of Sean shows and another week of whatever you got going on. Today we are going to maybe have some storms later on, like this afternoon into this evening, and there's a chance that those storms could be severe, so something just to be aware of. After today, the rest of the week looks less humid.

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We had a record tying, not record breaking, record tying $3,000 winner. Yes, with V's Big Bucks on Friday. It is the Sean Show on B105.7. Nice lady named Jennifer from the Southwest Side won $3,000. And as I recall, she told our Nick Jordan on Friday afternoon she didn't know what she was going to do with that money. But I get it. Hey, if an extra $3,000 just showed up in your life today, that would warrant some thinking, right? Don't make a rush decision on that. Today, $500 is where the jackpot resets. And at 8:50, I get to tell you the exact time to listen and win it today.

I hope you did something fun over the weekend. It is the Sean Show on B105.7, and hopefully it's not too soon for you on a Monday morning to be talking about something fun you could do for the coming weekend. I've got a six-pack of tickets, not beer, a six-pack of tickets. You know, normally what comes in six packs is beer. Six-pack of tickets to Symphony on the Prairie for the coming weekend. I know Friday night they're doing the music of Adele. Win that with Sean's Tough Trivia in two songs. She's a good

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1: Got a six-pack of tickets to Symphony on the Prairie for you. Friday night, they're doing Always Adele, the music of Adele. Friday night, got a six-pack for you. Here is the question. 72% of Gen Zers, so that's basically people in their 20s, right? I don't know exactly what the cutoff is, but 72% of Gen Zers say they wish they could experience the 1990s version of this. What is it? So, pretty good majority. 72% of, let's say, people in their 20s say they really wish they could experience the 1990s version of this. What is it? The correct answer to help you win the Symphony on the Prairie tickets? Coming up in the next 10 minutes.

The correct answer to today's top trivia question is coming up next. As you may recall, we are playing for 6 tickets. Man, do I even know that many people that I could use these tickets? 6 tickets to Symphony on the Prairie Friday night. And that correct answer to get you the tickets is next.

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1: Got a six-pack of tickets to Symphony on the Prairie. Friday night, their show is always Adele, the music of Adele. That's what I got for you. Six-pack of tickets, full six-pack. 72% of Gen Zers say they wish they could experience the 1990s version of this. What is it? The correct answer is nightlife. 72% of young folks, basically in their 20s, say they wish they could experience the 90s version of nightlife. You know, I mean, I'm too young. I'm 41, 40 wonderful right now. So in the 90s, I was too young to experience nightlife. But when I think of 90s nightlife, I'll tell you what I think of. I think of that, what did they call it? That fourth floor at Circle Center with all the clubs and stuff. I've seen videos of that. It looks like a hoot. B1057.com contest tab is where you want to go with this correct answer to be today's Tough Trivia winner. Snag yourself some Symphony on the Prairie tickets for the coming weekend.

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0: Oh, it's a tasty, tasty day. It is National Creme Brulee Day. Never made that at home. I don't have a brulee-er. A torch. It's also National Scotch Day. Makes me think of Will Ferrell. Anchorman, right? Scotchy, scotch, scotch. I love scotch. It's National Chicken Finger Day. That is a day I can celebrate and get behind. And I guess if you're a rewards member at Cane's, there's some kind of free chicken tender offer today. I'll tell you who has my favorite chicken tender in town for my money. Well, you know what? We'll talk about it more in food news coming up around 720.

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1: Man, yesterday could have been a tough day. It ended up being okay, but it could have been tough. You ever had to say goodbye to a home that has been a part of your life for a long time? So Andy, my husband Andy, he was born in Canada. His folks moved to Winchester, Indiana when he was 1 year old. And his folks are semi-retiring, and they are retiring back to Canada. They are selling, it's already sold. They have sold the Indiana home where Andy grew up in. And we were there yesterday for the last sort of family gathering in the home. I think his parents have to be out of there by the end of August. And so yesterday was, we all got together there for brunch. And I thought, man, this is going to be the last. I don't have this. You know what I mean? Like, I moved around a lot when I was a kid. And we were poor and moved from rental house to rental house to rental house. And, you know, housing project to housing project. Andy, though, this house has been such a constant in his life. I mean, and it's a beautiful house, and it was filled with great memories and, you know, beautiful Hallmark Christmases. And yesterday was the last family gathering there. I don't think I saw any tears shed. Lot of laughter. And of course, this means we're helping his parents go through stuff. You know, they're downsizing. And Andy's mom, my mother-in-law, so organized. She had taken stuff and organized it, like each of the five siblings that there are in Andy's family each had a little bin out in the barn. And it was like, actually Andy had several bins, but it was like, go through your bins of stuff, you know what I mean? And so we were going through old pictures, and we found some old photo album of Andy at band camp when he was in high school. And I posted some of those band camp photos on my socials. They are worth your look if you could use a smile this morning. Really funny. I'm at The Sean Show 317 on Facebook and Instagram. If we're not connected there, let's fix that. The Sean Show 317, and Sean is S-E-A-N.

When I look at the text line after dark, so text that came in over the weekend to 317-681-1057. It's the Sean Show on B. They're almost all asking about B's Big Bucks on Friday. Did you get a winner? Did you give away the $3,000? We did. So we still don't have a record-breaking jackpot, right? $3,500 would be a record-breaking jackpot. We had a record-tying jackpot. So now for only the third time ever, B's Big Bucks hit $3,000 on Friday. And we give that away to a nice lady named Jennifer from the Southwest side. And I recall as I was listening on it, because I was all excited too on Friday to find out if we were getting a winner or not. And as I recall listening on Friday, her telling Nick Jordan she didn't really know what she was going to do with the money yet. But look, I mean, $3,000, that is a significant chunk of change. I understand Jennifer's response. You want to think about that, right? That requires some thinking. An extra $3,000 would have just show up in your life. Well, we could make an extra $500 show up in your life today. That's where the B's Big Bucks jackpot resets. And coming up at 8:50, I get to tell you the exact time to listen to Win It Today.

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1: Yeah, first look at food news for the week is just ahead. And of course, as a part of it, I want to know the best thing you ate or drank over the weekend on the text at 317-681-1057. I got some good weekend eating show and tell. Maybe you do too. 681-1057 if you want to text. Food news is next. You know, we have a heat advisory in effect today, or at least about half the metro is under a heat advisory. It's going to be near 90 today, scattered storms later on. Could be severe. And it's a reminder that your home sometimes is working just as hard as you are to stay comfortable in weather like this. You know, when the temps climb, your AC is going to run. But is it cooling your home, or is some of that cool air escaping out through your old inefficient windows? 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
8: Oh, today is a big food holiday, my friend. It is National Chicken Tenders Day. Love a good tendy. I do. Hot Boys in Fountain Square has the best chicken tendies that I've had in town. Hot Boys in Fountain Square. This is an interesting place. When it first opened, I thought it was some kind of a gay chicken place. It's called Hot Boys. I don't know. I don't think that it is. And it's weird because there's locations in like Portland, Oregon, Oakland, California, and Indianapolis. But they good. Canes also has a free tendy offer today if you are a rewards member. And if there's a chicken tendy, like especially an under-the-radar chicken tendy, like I don't know how many people know about Hot Boys. That feels a little under-the-radar to me. You know an under-the-radar chicken tendy you think I should have, I should know about? Hit me with it. 317-681-1057. Breakfast business is booming. I saw this thing that said more people are going out for breakfast these days instead of dinner because it's cheaper. Yeah, I mean, breakfast can be salty too, but cheaper than dinner. What is the best thing you ate over the weekend? On a text, 317-681-1057. I've talked about this place before. We probably go 3 times a year. My favorite restaurant is in Dayton, Ohio. I lived in Dayton briefly like 20 years ago. Fell in love with this restaurant, and Andy loves it too. And so Andy starts back at school this week, and he was like, I want to go for like a little celebratory dinner or something before I start school on Thursday. And so we made a pilgrimage over to the Pine Club in Dayton, about an hour and a half drive. Of course, this is an old school steakhouse, open since 1947. Nothing has changed. My two favorite things about the Pine Club, other than the food, is they don't take credit cards. You can pay with cash, or they will bill you in the mail for your dinner. Isn't that crazy? It's so old school. I mean, old school. I don't even know if a lot of old school places did that. So unique. So we went to dinner, and in like 2 or 3 weeks, I will get a paper statement in the mail to pay for the dinner. That's point number one. Point number two, this place does not take reservations, okay? And there's a famous story back in the 90s when Bush 1 was in office. He was speaking at the Air Force Base in Dayton, and they called and said, you know, we're from the White House, and the president would like to come in for dinner tonight. We'd like to reserve a table. And they said, well, we don't take reservations. And they said, it's the president of the United States. And they said, yep, he can wait in line like everybody else. And he went and he did. That makes me like him and the restaurant more, you know? What about you on the text? 317-681-1057. Janet in Greenwood says she went to Our Table this weekend. I've talked about that place too, Our Table in Bargersville. It may be the best restaurant on the South Side. I don't know. It's incredible, though. Janet says best apple.

apple pie, homemade ice cream, and lasagna. I've had all of that there. I've had the pie, I've had the lasagna, and the homemade ice cream. It's terrific. Patty, another Southsider eating, she says, Sean, I had the best BLT sandwich I've ever had at Knuckle Sandwich in Greenwood. Knuckle Sandwich, I like the name. All right, 317-681-1057. You got any weekend eating show and tell? Hit me on the text, 681-1057. For now, that's food.

Some Hoosiers have gone Hollywood. We'll talk about that and more in this morning's Hollywood Outsider Report here next on B105.7. It is the Sean Show. Our Monday greets us with heat and humidity. A lot of us going to be under a heat advisory today, and scattered storms possible this afternoon into this evening. They could be severe. Thankfully, behind that, the rest of the week, much less humid.

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1: Talked about this on Friday's show. Filming continued in Bloomington over the weekend for the new movie about the Women's Little 500. And we heard from some Sean Show family members on the text who were there as extras, as they say back home in Southern Illinois. They said everybody had to dress up like it was 1987. And filming went on for 13 hours in Assembly Hall on Saturday. It actually went into Sunday morning. 13 hours. And they said it's a lot of hurry up and wait. You know, and they warn you about this when you sign up to be an extra. A lot of waiting. You know, they just do take after take after take and that kind of stuff. Anyway, pretty cool experience, though, for those taking part in this. And I think filming continues at a different location in Bloomington this next weekend. And I think they still need some more extras, if you want to look into that. I read a story this morning. Did you watch Gilligan's Island back in the day? It seems like it was always on reruns right after school when I was a kid. Would watch it a lot. I read a story this morning that says once Mr. Ed got popular on TV, that CBS executives wanted to add a talking pet to Gilligan's Island. And they were really trying to force a talking dinosaur into the plot for Gilligan to take care of. Can you imagine? I mean, I think that really would have made the show jump the shark, as they say. Probably a good thing that that didn't happen. There's been a lot of news about this in the last few months, but now we know that Paramount's acquisition of Warner Brothers Discovery and HBO, that has been put on pause for at least a year. There's been a bunch of lawsuits trying to stop it. And so whether these lawsuits are going to stop it or not, I don't know, but they're at least delaying it. America's favorite pastime? It's not baseball. It's complaining about the boss. No, it is. It's now gambling, apparently. New figures show that we spend as a country more on sports betting than we do on movies, museums, concerts, and the entire music industry combined. We're still spending exponentially more on sports betting. Congrats to Corey Heim, who won the Brickyard 400 yesterday. Always kind of a bummer to, and I watched a little bit of it on TV, and always a bummer to see so many empty seats. You know, it's no Indy 500. Corey's just 24 years old, and that makes him the youngest to ever win the Brickyard 400, breaking the record from 1994 that was previously held by Pittsburgh's very own Jeff Gordon. And Andy brought this up to me. I was not aware of this, but if you're aware of it or been thinking about it, tonight's your final night to do it. The final show tonight for this paranormal Cirque show that has been happening under a big top in the Castleton Mall parking lot. That's wild. I Googled some pictures of it. She looks scary. And we'll be dodging some storms perhaps this evening for that final show. 7:30 tonight, again, Castleton Mall parking lot. I am Sean, your Hollywood Outsider.

0: Heat advisory today for most of us, and some scattered storms popping up in the heat of the afternoon and even this evening. It is the Sean Show on B105.7. I was going to say, like, we've reached the part of the show where I complain about something, but look, the complaining is peppered, right? It's peppered throughout the program. It really is. This is just an official, you know, an official complaint, if you will. Old Man Rant is where I will share a disproportionately strong opinion about something that really doesn't matter all that much. Okay, we had a bit of a customer service debacle one day last week. A business did us wrong, and they made it right, but did they do enough? I'm going to suggest to you maybe they didn't. Wonder if this happened to you, if you would agree. Find out. Old Man Rant is next.
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3: 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We are staring down August, and if you've experienced an Indiana August, you know that it can sometimes be a different kind of hot. It's Sean Copeland. The heat hangs around. The humidity never seems to let up. Your air conditioner's probably been running almost nonstop since June. 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
17: Old Man River, that old man River, he must know something, but don't say nothing.
18: Time for a Monday morning old man rant. I will share a disproportionately strong opinion about something that, you know, really doesn't matter all that much. So, we had some car repair woes last week. Andy took his car in for a new water pump and an oil change to the same repair shop we always go to. And next day, after Andy gets his oil change, his tire rotation, his new water pump, and a complete vehicle inspection, he breaks down on the side of the road. So he calls the shop and they say, you know, well, yeah, bring it in. We'll make it right. It's probably connected to something we did yesterday. Bring it in. We'll make it right. Okay, but he's on the side of the road, and his car won't start, so he's got to call a tow truck. Well, then it takes 3 hours for the tow truck to get to him. And here's my question. I don't think it should have been on Andy to get the tow truck. If the repair shop is acknowledging, like, okay, yeah, we probably messed something up yesterday, wouldn't it be on them to send a tow truck? That would have felt better to me. Here's what we found out happened. So, you know, 3 hours later, he gets it to the repair shop, and they're like, oh, this is going to be a real easy fix. I'm like, do I need to come pick you up at the repair shop? He's like, no. They said it's going to be a real easy fix. I guess they had to disconnect the alternator to make the... I don't know jack about cars, okay? But I guess they had to disconnect the alternator to make the water pump repair, and they just didn't plug it back in well enough, so, like, the alternator was disconnected, and that's what caused Andy's car to break down. You know, it took up his whole day, right? And he had plans. He had stuff that he was doing. And Andy did not ask them at the repair shop. He didn't ask them for anything, because he's not like that. And you know what? I probably wouldn't have either. It was an honest mistake. They, you know, put Humpty back together again. But don't you think it would have been nice, maybe even appropriate, if they had, I don't know, offered Andy a free oil change or something? Like, again, they were very nice. They fixed it without issue. I don't want to be Karen-y. Andy doesn't either. But Andy didn't get compensated for his lost day. You know what I mean? Now, if we had done something that took up the shop's entire day, we would pay accordingly. So why should they not have to compensate for taking up our entire day? You know what I mean? Like a free oil change as like a oops, our bad, just a little token. I think it's the least they could have done. And, you know, they didn't do that. Otherwise, what would I be ranting about? So am I wrong about that? That would have been a nice thing for a place in a situation like this to do? Am I wrong about that? Answer me that and then get off my lawn, please. And thank you.

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1: Not that share, just something that's been sent to me I find worthy of sharing with you. Carrie from Greenfield sent this in on the text, 317-681-1057, with our forecast today, where many of us are under a heat advisory. It says, she believed she could, but it was 91 and humid outside, so she didn't. Yeah, exactly. And Carrie added, I hope all those, I just love summer people are happy. Hey, you know, the weekend wasn't too bad, but today it is going to be kind of hot and steamy near 90, and that's going to maybe fuel up some storms this afternoon and this evening. And there's a chance they could be severe, so that's something to keep your eye on, as they say, the rest of the day. Now, we get through today, we get through this heat index, even fog in places this morning. The rest of the week, we're talking highs in the 80s and lower humidity.

0: 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Let's talk about some texts.
1: Let's talk about texts, baby. Let's talk about you and me. Let's talk about all the good things and the bad things that may be. Let's talk about texts. Let's talk about texts. Let's talk about texts. Let's talk about texts.
0: Okay, y'all are making me feel real good because sometimes I'm like, man, am I being too gripey about this, too curmudgeonly? Thank you for siding with me on our repair shop old man rant from a few minutes ago. Andy took his car in for a little repair. The next day, the car broke down on the side of the road, and it was the repair shop's mistake. And they were like, bring it in, we'll fix it. But like Andy had, we had to cover our own tow truck. And they didn't even, you know, I'm just like, it would have been nice if they would have been like, hey, sorry for your troubles, here's a free oil change. You know, something. Didn't happen. Jackie O says, Sean, after 3 hours of waiting for a tow truck, I would have been a raving bee. She says, so not only are you not asking for too much here, you're much more patient than I would have been. Oh, that's funny. Raving bee, Jackie O there. Thank you. Cheese Curd Derek says, Sean, I'm a summer person and I'm happy. Well, I'm glad somebody's happy with 90 and humid today. Relief is coming, though, as we discussed, after storms today. Less humid the rest of the week.

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2: How does that saying go? Don't cry because it's over, smile because it happened. I think that's kind of the mentality that everybody has here. Yesterday was a big day for my husband Andy's family. Well, they're my family too now, right? Andy moved. He was born in Canada, moved. His family moved to Winchester, Indiana when he was 1 year old. And they've lived in this beautiful old 1800s farmhouse. That's where Andy grew up. And his folks are kind of semi-retiring and selling the house. It's already sold and retiring back to Canada. And so yesterday was the final, like, we're going to be there at the house with them over the next month, helping them, you know, clean out their barn and that kind of stuff. But yesterday was the final, like, let's get the whole family together, final family gathering in the house that, you know, the only house that Andy really knows. And we were driving over there yesterday morning, and I thought, you know, what do you think today's going to be like? He was like, I don't know. You know, I don't know. And I didn't know either. I thought there could be a lot of weeping, and there really wasn't. There was a lot of laughter. Like I said, I think it was that we're gonna not be sad that it's over, but smile that it happened. And I tell you, part of the smiling was we're going through stuff, right? Like, Andy's mom has a bunch of bins out in the barn, and it's like, all right, each of you kids have some bins of stuff to go through. And so we were going through Andy's bins, and there were some old pictures in there from like high school and band camp, and oh my gosh. I posted some of, with his permission, thank you, I posted some of Andy's most embarrassing band camp photos on my socials. They'll make you smile. I almost guarantee it. Or your money back. 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

A lot of texts came in over the weekend asking, did y'all give away the $3,000 on Friday? We surely did. It is the Sean Show on B105.7. Nice lady named Jennifer from the Southwest Side won $3,000 on Friday with our local cash giveaway, Bee's Big Bucks. Can you imagine? Jackpot resets, of course, to $500. Never goes below that amount. And just like always, coming up at 8:50 this morning, I get to tell you the exact time to listen and win some money from us today.

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10: All right, on Mondays, I like to know what is the best thing you ate or drank over the weekend on the text to 317-681-1057. We did not eat here. We only had a beer, but I got to give a shout out to a longtime Southside place that we went to for the first time over the weekend, Schneider's Pub. If you know where Vito Provolone's is there on 135, it's in that same shopping center. We got a friend who loves Vito's. So we've been there with him a few times. Never been to Schneider's. And we were having a little gathering at a friend's house on the south side. We wound up getting down to the south side a little bit early. And we were like, let's go find a place to have a beer. Schneider's Pub. Great place. Here's what I love about it. It felt, first of all, bartender Sarah, Sean Show family member. Shout outs to you, Sarah. Thanks for saying hello. The owner, Vince, was great. This is a place that is like a Cheers. You can tell. They got regulars. They could tell we were not regulars, but they were so welcoming that it would be an easy place to become a regular. So we're going to go back and eat because it looks like they have great lunch specials for less than $10. Schneider's Pub on the south side. Also, on the way back, we went to Andy's hometown of Winchester, Indiana yesterday. And on our way back, we stopped to get a bite to eat at I'm going to be a bad food journalist here because I don't know the name of the place. But we stopped and got Mexican at 70 in Mount Comfort. Whatever that little Mexican restaurant is there across from the truck stops at 70 in Mount Comfort. I just want to comment on the chips and salsa. It was spectacular. Some of the best restaurant chips and salsa I've had in town. So it was spicy. Kind of like spicy. So whatever that place is. Joellen on the text, 317-681-1057, says, Sean, I had a burger and fries you need to tell people about from Carmelli's Food Truck in Carmel, of course. Carmelli's Food Truck in Carmel. Thank you for that. Jason, Sean, I had potato pancakes from the Rathskeller, and they're good with applesauce. Have you ever had them? You know, I've eaten at the Rathskeller, of course. I've never had the potato pancakes because I'm always getting the German potato salad. I like that warm, vinegary German potato salad. I haven't eaten at the Rathskeller in a minute, though. Thanks for that reminder, Jason. Here's somebody, I don't have a name, 4550, says, I didn't eat anything exciting this weekend, but I'm super excited for The Pretender to open up in Noblesville. The food looks incredible. So I Googled The Pretender Noblesville, and it looks like it's a restaurant from the people who run Hi-Fi. Is that right? The menu does look pretty good. And Debbie from Funcy with a throwback. She said, Sean, I had a chicken salad melt and a hot fudge sundae this weekend at the Jim Dandy in Tipton. Jim Dandy. We used to hit the one in Greenfield sometimes because they had a salad bar. I thought for sure all of the Jim Dandies were gone. Thank you, Debbie, for that trip down memory lane. All right, some good stuff on the text there. I think that'll do it for food news.

People were trapped inside for 13 hours, but most say it was a positive once-in-a-lifetime experience. Who was trapped where in this morning's Hollywood Outsider Report, coming up in two songs? It is the Sean Show on B105.7. Most of us under a heat advisory today. Pop-up storm.

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0: Oh, they were trapped inside for 13 hours, but most say it was an unforgettable once-in-a-lifetime experience. Who was trapped where? Well, filming continued in Bloomington over the weekend for this new movie about the women's Little 500. And heard from some Sean Show family members on the text line who were there as extras. Nancy was one of them. They said everybody had to dress up like it was 1987. That's when the movie set. And then filming went on. So if you were an extra, you had to stay in Assembly Hall for 13 hours on Saturday. Started at noon on Saturday until 1 in the morning Sunday. It reminds me of the time that we went to see in Hollywood. We saw a taping of Family Feud back in the day. And it was like, as a audience member, as a participant, you know, that's, an extra, basically. It was exhausting. To get one, or I think maybe there were two 22-minute episodes, we were there for like 7 hours. I was like, that was fun, but I ain't never doing it again. You know what I mean? Anyway, and they're doing more filming down there in Bloomington for this movie, and I think they still have a need for extras. If you want to be one, look into that. I read a story this morning. This is so funny to me. And I relate because we have, back in the day, we used to have radio consultants who would have weird, silly ideas about things you should do on your show that may or may not be authentic to you. And so there's TV consultants too. And I read a story about some TV consultants that, back in the day when Mr. Ed, you know, the talking horse, got popular, they wanted to add a talking animal to Gilligan's Island. And they thought, well, Gilligan should find a pet on the island to take care of. And the idea that the consultants were pushing, the CBS execs were pushing for Gilligan to have a talking dinosaur. I mean, that show had enough plot holes in it. You know what I mean? That to add that, I think it might have jumped the shark. Paramount's acquisition of Warner Brothers Discovery and HBO is being put on hold at least for a year. There have been a bunch of lawsuits filed to try to stop it. Are the lawsuits going to stop it? I don't know, but they are going to delay it for at least a year. Again, all these streaming companies and whatnot are forming into one, right? It's almost like cable. America's favorite pastime. I used to always, you know, they say it's baseball, right? Or it used to be baseball. Of course, I would always say that America's favorite pastime is complaining about the boss. It's actually gambling. New figures show we spend more now as a country on sports betting than we do on the entire movie industry, the entire music industry, including live concerts and stuff, and museums. So basically, most very common entertainment combined, we spend more on gambling than all those things combined. Isn't that crazy? Finally here, just a couple of quick hits. Congratulations to Corey Heim, who won the Brickyard 400 yesterday. He's 24 years old. He's the youngest to ever win the Brickyard 400. That record was previously held by Pittsburgh's very own Jeff Gordon. He was the youngest when he won back in 94. And it is the final show tonight. I had not heard about this, and Andy mentioned it. We drove by the other day, and he saw it. He's like, oh, yeah, I know what that is. It's the final show tonight for the Paranormal Cirque show that's been happening under the Big Top at the in the Castleton Mall parking lot. I didn't know about that, but if you wonder what that Big Top is, that's it. And tonight's your last night to see a show there. Might be dodging some storms there under the Big Top, too. Okay, with that, I am Sean Copeland, your Hollywood outsider.

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It's Sean Copeland. 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
0: It is National Scotch Day. I like a scotch every once in a while. I feel sophisticated, you know? It's also national, speaking of sophisticated, it's also National Creme Brulee Day. I don't, you know, have a lot of creme brulee in my life. I'm not making it at home. I'd say most of the restaurants, you know, it's like a high-end steakhouse kind of dessert. I'm not having it a lot, but man, it's good. That crispy top. And then today is National Chicken Tender Day as well. And if you're a Cane's Rewards member, they've got some kind of free tendy offer. But I promised this earlier in the show, and I got carried away with other stuff. Some under-the-radar places for great chicken tenders in town that maybe you've never heard of. Going to get to that in the next 10 minutes.

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0: It is National Chicken Tender Day. Looking for your favorite chicken tender in town. And I would prefer it to be, you know, maybe an under-the-radar-like place that we don't know about or wouldn't think about it. 317-681-1057. I think the best tendy I've had in town is at Hot Boys. Hot Boys in Fountain Square. Sean likes his chicken spicy. It's real good. I recommend it. Somebody here, 5520, says, Sean, what about chicken tenders from Dave's Hot Chicken? Says, they gotta be the best chicken tendies in Indy. Come on, man. You gotta try it. You know what? I have had Dave's Hot Chicken. It's fine, but it's no Hot Boys. It's no Hot Boys. Bobby Jean says, Sean, you gotta try Sonny's Chicken on the South Side. Okay. See, that's what I'm talking about. I've never heard of that, Bobby Jean. I like that. You're giving me something to Google, something to look into. Emma from Greenwood, this is huge news, and I can't believe I didn't know it. She says, Sean, I missed food news earlier, so maybe you mentioned it, but did you know that Costco has started serving chicken tendies? And she says it comes with a huge sauce cup that tastes kind of like Chick-fil-A sauce. You mean there on, I call it the hot dog patio, but the little snack bar, food court, hot dog patio area, they're serving chicken tenders there? Oh my God, I didn't know they had a fryer back there. Maybe they're baked, I don't know. Chicken tendies at Costco. Thank you for that, Emma. I'm going to try that as soon as this week.

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1: Not that share, just something somebody sent to me that I find worthy of sharing with you. And Carrie from Greenfield sent this in on the text, 317-681-1057. You know, the expression is, she believed she could, and so she did. Well, this from Carrie says, she believed she could, but it was 91 and humid outside, so she didn't.
2: Yeah.
1: It is going to be pertinent, as they say back home in southern Illinois, pertinent 91 and humid today, like 88, 89, I think they're calling for. Many of us are under a heat advisory today. And there's going to be maybe some pop-up storms later on. Fog this morning, then pop-up storms this afternoon. Could be severe even, like maybe some wind and hail, so something to keep your eye on. Then once we get through today, the humidity and storms of today, the rest of the week, the humidity is going to be lower with highs in the 80s.

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0: 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Let's talk about some texts.
1: Let's talk about texts, baby. Let's talk about you and me. Let's talk about all the good things and the bad things that may be. Let's talk about texts. Let's talk about texts. Let's talk about texts. Let's talk about texts.
0: At 317-681-1057, Carrie says, Sean, I'll be thinking of you and Andy and his family during this big transition. It's a bittersweet one for sure. So she is referencing, I shared on the show that Andy's from Canada. He was born in Canada, but his folks moved to Winchester, Indiana when he was 1 year old. And they are selling the house that he grew up in and semi-retiring back to Canada. And yesterday was the final sort of family gathering in the house. And so, big day. She says, saying goodbye to your childhood home is like losing a beloved family member. And I know you've got great in-laws. And she says, that's got to be hard for both of you, knowing that you won't see them as frequently. I'd be thrilled if my in-laws left the country. Yeah, I think most people would be, but I actually like mine. So there is a little bit of a bittersweetness to it. This is from Dale. Dale says, hey, Sean, what was the name of that restaurant you were talking about? I bet a bunch of people don't pay their bill. Okay, so he's referencing, we over the weekend went to, we go maybe three times a year. One of my favorite restaurants I've ever been to is this place in Dayton, Ohio. It's called the Pine Club. It is an old school steakhouse. It's been open since the 1940s. You know, it's the St. Elmo of Dayton. Nothing has changed there. It's not quite as fancy as St. Elmo, if I'm honest. And so they don't take credit card. You can pay with cash, or they will bill you in the mail for your dinner. Isn't that wild? So, like, we always do that because I think it's so thrilling. We went to dinner Saturday, and then, like, in 3 weeks, we'll get a bill in the mail. And Dale says, yeah, how do people not, you know, people don't pay their bill. They're going to get like a ditch. They're going to ditch with dine and dash. What do you call that? Dine and dash. I don't think they are, Dale. I think the reason why, I think this place is run by the mob. That is my theory. So nobody's going to stiff the mob. Right. Thanks for the text. 317-681-1057. If you ever want to text this, your program.

0: Wrapping up the Sean Show for Monday, July 27th, 2026, the year of our Lord here at B105.7. Thanks for letting me be a small part of your Monday morning. Annie Fox coming in next with stories from the weekend, no doubt, and a lot of great variety with the No Repeat Workday. Of course, Nick Jordan has $500 for you with B's Big Bucks at $450 today. And I'm back tomorrow. More six packs of Symphony on the Prairie tickets with Sean's Tough Trivia around 640. We'll do some Tuesday tidbits around 745. And on Tuesdays, we do the closest thing you'll get to free therapy on the radio. I call it Tune Up Tuesday. A little something that you might be able to use to kind of tune up your own mental health, maybe a relationship in your life. We'll do that on tomorrow's show around 720 and 820. So hope you can be here. Miss a morning, miss a lot, as they used to say. Remember when they used to say that? All right, Annie's next. Have a great Monday. Make it the best Monday of your life. In fact, why don't you try to do that? Talk to you tomorrow. Love you. Bye.
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B105.7, where it's all about the variety. 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I know that could help me out. I had too much fun this weekend. 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One, you got to be signed up. B1057.com or in the free app. And then 450, Nick's going to call your name. It's Annie. Happy to be here with you on a Monday.

My goodness. I had my first Carmel High School experience this past weekend. It's B105.7. I've driven past it. I've never seen it up close. One of my friend's kids was swimming 10 and under states, so we were at the Natatorium. I know they're called Swim City, but oh my gosh. That was nicer than anything I've ever seen in my life. I think my high school, like two of them could fit in just their natatorium. That's how big it was. And I thought, oh my gosh, this is what they always talk about. That how certain schools are so much further ahead than others based on, you know, property taxes, all that sort of stuff. But my goodness, I am a 42-year-old woman, almost 42, right? Don't put me in that age group just yet. I was shocked.

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V105.7. It's all about the variety with Annie. I was listening to the Sean show this morning. He was talking about how they made their quarterly trip. I like this. Now, once a year, quarterly trip to the Pine Club in Dayton. And it's the only place that takes cash, or they'll bill you for your dinner in the mail, which is still absolutely crazy to me. I saw the internet debating over what the best sandwich is. Got some thoughts coming up. Want to know yours? It's B105.7.

What is the best sandwich? Saw this list getting kicked off. It's just a jumping point. Top four sandwiches of all time. What would you put on the Mount Rushmore? Lobster roll, PB&J, French dip, and BLT was the start of the argument, or the listing, I guess. And what do you think yours would be? Because I love a good sandwich. I'm a sandwich gal through and through. And I thought, okay, I could get real specific. Like, I love a good bagel sandwich. And if I'm going to break it down even more, Bearded Bagel, Side Door, two of my favorites. I want an Italian beef, but I want it baptized. I don't want it dry. I want it very wet. A club sandwich, which is weird because I'm not a big bacon gal, but I love a good, like, triple-decker club sandwich. Cut them in those little triangles. Hello. And I'm going to throw in a chopped cheese sandwich. My top four sandwiches. What would make your list?

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We always have the mistake of talking about food when I don't have food in the studio. It's B105.7, where it's all about the variety. As we talk about the top sandwiches of all time, what would you put on the list? You get very specific, like I saw on the text line at 317-681-1057. Shapiro's making it on there. I see, there's a Reuben from Fat Dan's making the list, but all-time best sandwiches, what are you putting on that list? Like, what is making that list for you? I can't believe I didn't think of this one. Philly cheesesteak sandwich. My goodness, what am I doing?

We had friends in town this weekend staying with us because their daughter was swimming at State's Carmel High School. Shout out to Livy. Did such a great job. She was in the 10 and under group. She's 9 years old and she's doing these big competitions. And I thought there's no way I could ever do anything close to that. Congratulations to everybody who's swimming. All the parents who survived this weekend too. Swim meets are long. Man, swim meets are long. But we decided we were going to go out and we're going to celebrate Livy a yes day. She could pick anything she wanted to do for doing such a great job. And she had a top three. And I bet if you have a kid under the age of 10, you could guess two of them. Any, a preteen. If you have a preteen, you could guess two of her top things. Get to it coming up on Beat.

What are you putting on your yes day list? A day where you get to do all of your favorite things, no judgment, whatever you want to do. It's B105.7. We gave this option to my friend's daughter, who is 9 years old, Livy. And her top three were, we're getting Starbs, we're getting some Starbucks, we're hitting up Target, we're walking around, we're doing a little shopping, and we're getting sushi. So we did all three of those things this weekend, and it was lovely. I was like, this could be any day as well. But I was struggling. Like, you can do whatever you want for one day with no judgment. And this is what I thought of, and don't, again, no judgment is the key. I want to just be able to go to a store, multiple stores, really, walk around, touch everything. I'm a big, like, texture. I want to touch everything. I don't want to have the pressure of buying anything. I don't want anyone to speak to me either and ask me if I need help. I just want to be able to wonder, touch, and

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So it's your yes day. A day where you can do anything you want, no judgment. What is making your list? This has been coming through on the text line from Debbie at 317-681-1057. Says, I'm doing nothing. Gonna read and play with my dogs. I like the play with your dogs part. I get so anxious when I'm doing nothing, though. So I don't know if that was going to be like my best day ever. But I like that that's going to work for you. Like, that's a solid, solid choice. This one says, I want to get a massage at a spa. And then I want to come home, sit in my bed, and eat snacks. Again, no judgment.

0: It's B105.7, where it's all about the variety with Annie. I was talking last week about how our Keurig finally quit after 13 years. We had to say our goodbyes. Got picked up today, trash day in Westfield. But we got a new one, and my husband switched to a Ninja this time around because we've slowly, I don't know, somehow become a Ninja family. And there's a problem, though. This one beeps when you turn it on, and it beeps when your coffee's ready, and it beeps when you're doing anything. And our dog, Yeji, is petrified of beeps. She had an invisible fence collar 5 years ago. We were trying to train her on it, and it beeped her one time, and she has been petrified ever since. So every time someone makes coffee in her house, she's just in the corner shaking.
1: Yeah. You know what? I like the play. No diggity, no doubt. Play on, play it. Play on, play it. Yo, Dre, drop the verse.

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It's B105.7 with Annie, Taylor Swift's now husband, Travis Kelce, reporting back to training camp. I saw the Colts are back in action this week in Westfield. Absolutely crazy to think that we are just a couple weeks away from football. We had the flag football championships in Westfield over the weekend at Grand Park. It was crazy to see all the different sports out there doing their thing. Just exciting. It's exciting to know. Are you excited that school's back? My nieces who go to Wayne Township start on Wednesday. That's nuts.

It's B105.7, where it's all about the variety with Annie. I was listening to the Sean show this morning. He was talking about how America's favorite pastime, no longer like baseball or going to the movies, it's gambling. With the rise of online gambling, I mean, you could do it from your phone. I could be gambling right now if I really wanted to. I don't like to lose money, though, so I can't be on that list. But we spend more money on sports betting than we do on movies, museums, concerts, and music

It's V105.7, where it's all about the variety. Thank you so much for letting me be a part of your day. It's Annie. I know it's disgusting outside. Again, we've got storms. We've got hot weather. We've got a mess. We've also got $500 in the Bees Big Bucks jackpot. Money is yours today with Nick at 450.

Bon Jovi dealing with a sinus infection this past week. It's B105.7. He's doing his Madison Square Garden residency. Got about 14 songs into the show on Thursday, 90 minutes. I guess they usually play about 23 songs during their set. Said, hey, don't throw away your ticket stubs. I'm going to figure something out. We're going to either, you know, get you a new show, get your money back. He's like, but I can't keep going. And if you've had a sinus infection before, the thought of being on stage with loud noises and having to sing sounds terrible.

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I was listening to the Sean show this morning. It's B105.7 with Annie. He was talking about how his husband, Andy, his parents moving out of his childhood home, going back to Canada, they had their last family gathering at the house this weekend. And I thought, I can't imagine what that feels like. Like, my parents have lived in my childhood home since I was in preschool. So 90, I think we moved in. And before that, it was my grandparents' home. So as long as I've been alive, that home has been in our family. I don't even want to know what we would have to clean out if my parents ever decide to move. You can check out a very cute photo, though, that was found up on the Sean Show 317's Instagram page. Had me smiling today. It's B105.7.

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15: where it's all about the variety. 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

This is very important. We're into the lunch hour. Top four sandwiches, if you had to rank them. It's B105.7. Just a silly little thing that we're doing today. I saw it being argued online. Of course, that's where it all starts, right? What do you think your top four sandwiches are? A lot of BLT votes on the text line at 317-681-1057. Peanut butter and jelly, classic, right? You can't go wrong with little PB&J. But what is on your top list? Because I think my favorite, I love a bagel sandwich. Put anything on a bagel, I love it. You want to give me a bagel from Bearded Bagel, Side Door Bagel, I will not argue.

I was your man. We were talking about best sandwiches. It's B105.7 and asked this question. I totally forgot about the lobster roll. I had one of those yesterday too. We're at Slapfish. We had friends in town. You can't miss. Oh, this is the Reuben at Fat Dan's downtown. Delightful. Robin reminding us of the sandwich machine that used to be on Pendleton Pike and Post Road. I hate when you have a favorite spot and then it closes and you're like, I can't find this anywhere else.

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I got to give a shout out to Elijah in my neighborhood. I was out doing a lemonade stand this past weekend. It's B105.7. I saw him when I was doing my shopping, my errands during the day, and I didn't have money, so I went home. And then we went out later. It was about 9 o'clock. The sun was going down. He was still out there. I was like, dude, you've been out here all day. He's like, yeah, you're my last customer. And I was like, okay, I gave him a 20. And he's like, well, okay, you get your choice of anything. I was like, no, I just want you to have the money. What are you raising money for? And he told me he was trying to get an electric scooter. Well, that's a hustle right there. Sitting all day outside to get an electric scooter. He gave me some, like, iced tea. I forgot what he called it. It was so

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Going to get you into the Indiana State Fair, which is right around the corner. 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Oh, man. You want to know why we all want to stay inside our houses? Is because we went out too much when we were younger. It's B105.7 with Annie. Tough trivia tomorrow. 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

Kelly Clarkson just wrapped up some shows in Vegas. It's B105.7 with Annie. We had friends in town this weekend. Their daughter was swimming at States at Carmel High School. Whoa. First of all, first experience in the Carmel High School natatorium. They look nicer than any pool I've ever been in my entire life. But I gotta give a shout out to Livy, who was swimming 10 and under and, beat her best times ever. And so I was like, yeah, you're doing great. Let's celebrate. It's a Livy day. You could do whatever you want. A yes day of anything you want. What do you want to do? And she's 9. So these were her top 3 things. We had to get Starbucks. We had to walk around Target and we had to get sushi. And I thought, yes, that is a great yes day. So as an adult, if you could have one of those, what would you do?

An adult yes day. You do whatever you want, no judgment. Also, doesn't matter the cost either. Keep that in mind. This one says, I love a good coffee shop. I get coffee in the morning, hang out with the family, maybe go to a like Colts game, and then I want to be in bed by 8. Isn't that funny? The older you get, you're like, yeah, it could be my yes day, but it's got to wrap up because I get tired easily. I was joking that I just want to go to a, it sounds weird as I say it. I'm going to say it again. I've said it before. I want to go to a store. I want to touch a bunch of things, but I don't want to buy anything. Like, I just want to browse. I don't want anyone to ask me if I need help. I don't want any interaction at all other than me touching things. And I want to go home and not feel guilty about not buying anything.

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12: 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My

It's B105.7 with Annie. Once again, big thank you to everybody who got their comedy show tickets. Our B105.7 comedy night sold out. Thanks to you. It's going to be such a fun night coming up in September. We had friends over this weekend, our house little stuff. We call it our Airbnb, but we were testing out the new coffee maker we got last week. I was talking about how our Keurig of 13 years finally said bye-bye, which I think it's getting trashed today. It is trash pickup. We didn't have a big memorial like we were supposed to. But the new one that we got beeps. Like it beeps when you turn it on. Beeps when the coffee starts. It beeps when the coffee stops. Which wouldn't really be a problem other than our dog Yeji is petrified of beeps. Like we used an invisible fence once, like 6 years ago when we first got her. And she has been scarred ever since. Like she shakes. She can't figure it out. Well, this thing beeps 3 times every morning now. And then we had guests this weekend. She was hiding in our bathroom. She was so scared. And I've Googled anything, like any trick to like get this beep to stop. And other than taking like the whole like back off of it and rewiring it, I don't know how to make this stop.

Hey, you know, if you download the B105.7 app, you can get entered into a 4-pack of tickets to the Indiana State Fair, which is already right around the corner. Summer's going by so fast. My niece starts high school, Wayne Township. She starts on Wednesday, which is crazy. Crazy. It's July and school's starting back up. So yeah. Oh man. Time is just flying right on by. We've got $500 in the Bee's Big Bucks jackpot today. Nick is in next and he's got your money at 450. It's Annie. I'll catch you later. It's B105.7.

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0: I was joking around with my girlfriend Amy over the weekend. She was making fun of me because we were reminiscing about when we first started dating. And one of the first times she came over to my apartment, I did not have a bed frame. I just had mattress on floor. So she was making fun of me, saying that she made me a civilized human being. Like, isn't having a bed frame better? I'm like, I can't tell the difference, honestly. Some guys, me especially, act like stray animals. And then, you know, you got to get your act together. What's the wildest thing you've seen at somebody else's place? 317-681-1057. Give me a call. Hit the text line. Ladies especially, what's something you walked into the guy's apartment or house that you saw for the first time that made you go, nope, I got to change that? 317-681-1057. Let me know.

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0: I know it's tough sometimes, but make sure you're getting enough sleep every night. 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According to a new research, regularly cutting back on sleep could cause your weight to go up. Chronic sleep deprivation can make it harder for the body to regulate weight. So if you're trying to shed a couple pounds, but it won't happen, you're going to the gym, you're eating right, maybe it's sleep.
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It's Nick Jordan. 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

We're getting the real stuff at Steak and Shake, man. B105.7. Steak and Shake tweeted out that they're going to serve 100% cane sugar Dr. Peppers and Sprite starting August 7th. So it's going to taste like it used to before you get the fake sugar in there. That's nice. Thank you, Steak and Shake.

Next time you think about getting into an argument with someone on the internet, don't do it. It's B105.7. For the first time in history, bots now reportedly outnumber human beings online. So bots are making up 51% of the traffic on the internet, and humans are only making up 49%. So your argument.

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1: All about the variety. 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Happy Monday. We're also all about getting you paid. Because going to work stinks sometimes, but we like to make it a little bit better and get you some extra cash. I got $500 of B's Big Bucks I'm getting you at 4:50 this afternoon. Set an alarm. Don't miss it.

0: 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I got a question.
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0: My girlfriend Amy was making fun of me over the weekend. We were reminiscing about when we first started dating, and the first time she came over to my apartment, she saw that I did not have a bed frame. I just had mattress on floor. And she was like,
3: "Do you remember when you used to be a bum?"
0: I was like, "I still am a bum. I just live with you now." 317-681-1057. What's the wildest thing you've ever seen the first time you went over to somebody's place? Ree, what'd you see?
4: Okay, I'm blind, okay? I wear glasses, but if I can see a roach on a brown rug, and you think that's okay? Yes, and then they started coming out on the walls, and they were looking at me like, this ain't your house, and I'm like, you're right. So, you know, I'm not on the leash. You are.
0: Gotta get up out of there.
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0: know about the variety. 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Snick Short, I want to know, what's the wildest thing you've ever seen at somebody's house that you were dating? You go over to their place the first time and you see something that just makes you go, no, I got to change that. 317-681-1057. Shirley, what'd you see?
1: How about milk crates for a nightstand?
0: Oof. You know what? Unfortunately, I have been there. I am so sorry that you had to see that.
1: 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Then we got married, then we ditched the milk crates and got nightstands.
0: Well, that's a happy ending. You got married, milk crates, the nightstand.

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105.7. It's Nick Jordan. Been asking all afternoon, what is the wildest thing you've seen at somebody's place when you were dating them the first time you went over there? 317-681-1057. Renee texted in and said a bed with no sheets, no pillowcases on pillows, and a very stained mattress. Smelled like dirty, greasy hair. I'm going to go ahead and assume that that relationship

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0: Tigers look bright orange to us because human beings are trichromats, which means we see three primary colors. But the things they hunt, like deer and wild boars, are dichromats, so they don't see colors the same way. So to them, a tiger's orange coat blends right into the forest. My whole life, I thought, man, it's kind of stupid that tigers are orange in a green forest. It's because the animals are hunting. They can't tell. They think it blends in.

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It's Nick Jordan coming up at 4:50. I'm calling your name and getting you $500 of B's Big Bucks. That should make you smile. Also got your smile file coming up in two songs.

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0: Gotta have at least one feel-good story a day to keep the evils of the world away. A missing dog has been reunited with his family in Nebraska 5 years after he vanished. He was finally found behind a truck stop more than 600 miles away here in Indiana. The family was heartbroken when the dog got lost in 2021, but they never lost hope that they'd find him. And one day a friend sent the family a social media post saying that a dog that looked like their dog had been found in Indiana. They went and checked it out, checked the microchip. It was their dog. His name was Chong. And they got him back. Imagine losing your dog, getting him back 5 years later. That's awesome.

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Coming up in two songs, I'm calling your name and getting you $500 of B's Big.

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2: 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This is Luke Starnes.
1: Luke Starnes. Congrats, bro.
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0: CBS broadcaster and former Cowboys quarterback Tony Romo got a DUI in Wisconsin over the weekend. He was playing at a golf tournament where he finished 35 over par and then got arrested for a DUI. Look, I'm not too big into golf, but I know 35 over par is bad. He was probably thinking, well, at least my night can't get any worse. And it did. Don't get in the car if you've been drinking, man. Especially a guy like Tony Romo. He's got enough money to call a limo to come pick him up. I don't understand why you can't just not drive drunk. So easy to do.

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Somebody texted in and said, nothing like visiting for a first date, going in the bathroom and finding out that the toilet is already clogged. Like, come on, you couldn't have hit the plunger before I got over here? That's terrible.

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The last Tenderloin Tuesday is tomorrow. It's B105.7. 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

Don't argue with people on social media. There's a good chance they're not actually people. It's B105.7. For the first time in history, bots now reportedly outnumber human beings online. 51% of the traffic on social media is from bots. 49% is from actual people. And bots are just trying to make us angry and not like each other. So don't argue with people.

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It's Nick Jordan. The sky looks dark outside, man. But just because the sky's dark and there's a storm doesn't mean that we can't smile about some. See a little sunshine. I got your smile file coming up after Boston.

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0: A missing dog has been reunited with his family 5 years after he vanished. He was finally found more than 600 miles away from his house. The family who lives in Nebraska was sad when their dog escaped. They couldn't find him. This was 2021, but they never gave up hope of finding him one day. A friend sent the family a social media post that their dog had been found behind a truck stop in Indiana, 642 miles away. Isn't that nuts? Honestly, good for them for holding on to hope. I lost one of my cats for 5 years, I think. Well, Pig must have just started a new life somewhere else. I hope she's okay. But happy that family got their dog.

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Steak and Shake tweeted out saying they're going to serve 100% cane sugar Dr. Peppers and Sprites starting August 7th.

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You'll get to learn something, and Sean's got a chance for you to win some tickets to some Symphony on the Prairie shows.

All about the variety. It's B105.7. My time is coming and gone. I'm getting out of here. Stay safe tonight. Stay out of trouble. I'll catch you tomorrow.

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It's National Chicken Tenders Day, a way to celebrate. If I could, I would. 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

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B105.7, I'm Eric Garns, coming up on Friday, and it's only Monday, we're talking about Friday, but that's the way it goes. 7:45 on The Sean Show. 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

It's all about the variety. B105.7. Well, filming continued in Bloomington over the weekend for the new movie about the women's Little 500. Sean heard from some Sean Show family members on the text who were there as extras. They said everyone there, of course, had to dress up like it was 1987. Filming went on for about 13 hours. That's what it takes to do a movie. It was in Assembly Hall. That was all on Saturday. So maybe next year, year after, we'll see the end result of that. B105.7.

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